naked with a candlestick, still writing songs in a wee wee house on Charlotte Street. I take a walking stick from my hotel. The ghost of Dirty Dick is still in search of Little Nell. That's what it is.

0: Answer the question.
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2: She made you jealous, didn't she?
3: All right, Sheriff, what's the point?
1: This is the point. You recognize this?
2: How did you tie this around Miss Mary's neck?

0: Alright. Look at that. What did you say, number? Number 126. I will be right tomorrow. I just burned a tanner a 3D bit in a windowsill here.
1: O Desk FM 91,1.

has got to be the saddest day of my life. I called you here today for a bit of bad news.